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Okay.

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4: All right, go.
3: Four.
4: Hey, what are you talking about?
3: Hey,
4: Tom. Hey,
3: are you saying so there's no clicks? Just fucking do it, damn it! Look at twist. I wish we could put twist on a fucking tape.
4: Want to hear it?
5: Fuck you! Fuck you!
4: Okay. Piece of shit.